just before I was born, you got a boy child coming, gonna be a son of a gun, you're gonna make pretty women run and jump and shout, then the world gonna wanna know.

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I got a mojo too. I got a John the Conqueror. I think I'm gonna mess with you. I'll make you little girls.

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0: So, Mr. Guy, tell me, why the Strat?
1: The first one I saw was Guitar Slim with a Strat, and I thought it was a joke, because all I knew was acoustic guitar in the catalogs that we was getting in the mail. The band would play for 20 or 30 minutes, and they said, ladies and gentlemen, the star Guitar Slim. And all of a sudden, the back door come open, and somebody had him across the shoulder, and he's coming in like a little baby, playing this guitar, riding this guy's shoulder, and he dropped him on the stage, and I say, if I ever learn how to play, I'm gonna be a Strat Cat. When I heard you play, I said, that sounds something like Guitar Slim, B.B. King, and myself. I said, I got to talk to you to get to know you. And I would like to know what brought you to the Strat.
0: For me, you were definitely one of the reasons, because a lot of blues guys and a lot of gospel guys in my area, that's all I saw them using was Strats. You know, for me, the specifics of the Strat has always been trebly sounding pickups. You know, you can get, you know, really, you know, a nice blues screaming sounds. For me, it's definitely a part of the arsenal whenever I need it. I can remember watching some old videos of you playing the Sunburst with the maple neck, and that's like one of your oldest guitars in your arsenal, right?
1: That's the first one. When I first went to England in 1965, there was Jeff Beck, Jimmy Page, and Eric Clapton sleeping in a van. Hey, when I got to know them, they said, you know, I didn't know a Strat could play the blues. Rolling Stone magazine come over with me and Jeff, calling us the Strat Cats, because all of them went ball Strats after they saw me play in England in 1965. I opened my first blues club August the 5th, 1972, on the south side of Chicago. And I stayed there 20 or so years. And I saw a lot of blues clubs closing up and disappearing. I said, well, I'm gonna try to do that like I'm gonna try to keep the blues alive. There were so many great guitar players, and they all was looking at me and say, what are you doing? What is that you got? That's why I used to throw it and do things like that. I remember they say I threw the Strat up and somebody put the spotlight on me. And I couldn't see it. It passed me and hit the floor. And when it hit the floor, it hit it like this and it was making noise. And I just took my feet and ran across the string. They say, he playing it with his foot. I do some crazy things now with drumsticks and all that, playing the guitar. And that's why you know you can't beat a Strat. You can beat it, you can scratch it, but you can't stop it from playing. A legend, I think they give you that. So don't let that bother me, man. That's just something I was blessed to get. I don't even worry about it anymore, trying to please everybody, because that's impossible. I turn this damn thing on and say, I'm gonna give you what I got. You take it or leave it. When I get the tone I want out of the Strat, it's been giving me that ever since I locked myself into one so many years ago. And I just go now, and when I'm playing for the audience, I say, buddy, pick that guitar up and give it the best you got, and it'll give you the best it got. And that's the way I look at it every night I get ready to play the guitar. I worked 5 long years for one woman. And she had the nerve to kick me out. But I want you to remember, I think these two guys are playing a Fender.

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I finally learned a lesson I should have known a long time ago.

0: I'm gonna tell you about it. I gotta go on the other side of town and help the people over there.
1: Teenage philosopher Bobby Day.
0: So what's happening on that end? You know, we gotta see what's cooking over there.